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9: This is Wow Weather.
10: Expect a few showers this morning before the skies begin to clear with a high of 26, feeling like 31 with the humidity. Overnight, clear skies with a low of 10. Tuesday, sunny with a high of 27 and a humidex of 31. Wednesday, a mix of sun and clouds with a 30% chance of showers and a high of 29. Thursday, cloudy with a 40% chance of showers and a high of 26.
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0: what song's coming next? Think again. 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
13: This is WOW Weather.
14: Clear skies overnight with a low of 11. Tomorrow, sunny with a high of 28 and a humidex of 31. Wednesday, sunny with a high of 29. Thursday, cloudy with showers and a high of 27.
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7: This is WOW Weather.
8: Clear skies overnight with a low of 11. Tomorrow, sunny with a high of 28 and a humidex of 31. Wednesday, sunny with a high of 29. Thursday, cloudy with showers and a high of 27.

0: 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Think again. 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
8: Clear skies overnight with a low of 11. Tomorrow, sunny with a high of 28 and a humidex of 31. Wednesday, sunny with a high of 29. Thursday, cloudy with showers and a high of 27.

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0: clear skies overnight with a low of 11. Tomorrow, sunny with a high of 28 and a humidex of 31. Wednesday, sunny with a high of 29. Thursday, cloudy with showers and a high of 27.
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0: clear skies overnight with a low of 11. Tomorrow, sunny with a high of 28 and a humidex of 31. Wednesday, sunny with a high of 29. Thursday, cloudy with showers and a high of 27.
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0: 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Here's what's going
1: on. 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

clear skies overnight with a low of 11. Tomorrow, sunny with a high of 28 and a humidex of 31. Wednesday, sunny with a high of 29. Thursday, cloudy with showers and a high of 27.

0: 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Here's what's going
1: on. The King Club of Delhi invites you to the Summer Beach Bash, a 6-versus-6 beach volleyball tournament at Wholesome Pickens Market and Bakery on Saturday, August 15th. 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
1: This is Wow Weather.
2: Clear skies overnight with a low of 11. Tomorrow, sunny with a high of 28 and a humidex of 31. Wednesday, sunny with a high of 29. Thursday, cloudy with showers and a high of 27.
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0: FM. Here's what's going
1: on. Do you still have soccer fever from the World Cup? Good news, the 7th annual FNFA tournament is happening Sunday, August 9th at the Norfolk County Youth Soccer Park. 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

0: clear skies overnight with a low of 11. Tomorrow, sunny with a high of 28 and a humidex of 31. Wednesday, sunny with a high of 29. Thursday, cloudy with showers and a high of 27.
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0: 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Here's what's going
1: on. I hope you're hungry. St. John's Church is hosting its annual Corn Supper on Friday, August 7th. Enjoy hot ham, salads, fresh tomatoes, pickles, buns, and of course, all-you-can-eat corn on the cob with melted butter. 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
2: This is Wow Weather.
3: Clear skies overnight with a low of 11. Tomorrow, sunny with a high of 28 and a humidex of 31. Wednesday, sunny with a high of 29. Thursday, cloudy with showers and a high of 27.

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1: We're going to dance. 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

0: 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Here's what's going
1: on. Monday Night Bingo, in support of Able Enterprises, continues in the month of August. Come out and yell bingo on August 10th and 24th. The doors open at the Cinco Legion at 5 p.m. For details on this or to submit events, visit norfolktoday.ca.

0: Good morning, a nice and sunny day to look forward to. Here's what's happening in Norfolk County. A mother and two children are safe after a dramatic cross-border rescue on Lake Erie. The family drifted roughly 10 miles offshore on a paddleboard after entering the waters in Rainfleet. An Erie County Sheriff helicopter located them shortly after sunset, and the Canadian Coast Guard's Cape Mary from Port Dover rescued them and returned them safely to land. Over in Tillsonburg, police are unfortunately reporting a fatal collision involving a motorcycle and an SUV. The crash happened last night when the motorcycle struck the rear of the SUV, ejecting the rider. The 38-year-old motorcyclist later died in the hospital, while the SUV driver was not injured. The Salvation Army is replacing its traditional backpack giveaway with a free shopping-style event where kids can choose their own backpack and school supplies. Lieutenant Josh Edwards recalls the excitement of buying back-to-school supplies and getting ready for the school year ahead.
1: Being able to pick out the pencil case you were going to use all year, being able to look for the supplies that you needed. You know, the idea behind this approach is just that every kid should have that excitement and that moment, especially recognizing that for some kids, the idea of going back to school is actually something that creates a bit of anxiety.
0: Families can stop into the Salvation Army office on Tuesdays, Wednesdays, and Thursday to register. And as Fiona McCauley and Jillian Edwards from Norfolk Hearing Clinic, growing up on the farm, local families building the future of agriculture one generation at a time, fueled by Kubota. Today we are looking at Creekside Growers. Nick and Hillary Vanderhyde started growing cut flowers back in 2009 after moving to the countryside and looking for a way to use their land. After experimenting with several crops, the couple focused on peonies and dahlias. Nick says the farm continues to expand in many ways, like their greenhouse projects.
2: It allows us to grow in a season when you just can't get dahlias from anywhere else. So, for just to give you an example, April, May.

0: in June and part of July, we are the only supplier in all of North America that you can get cut dahlia stems from.
1: You can hear more about this story up on our website right now. That is norfolktoday.ca. In sports, the Blue Jays defeated the Houston Astros 3-1 yesterday. In the CFL, Saskatchewan edged Edmonton 28-26. Calgary rolled past Hamilton 44-20. And Montreal picked up a 33-13 win over Ottawa. I'm Adam Block with the news that keeps you connected to where you live. Norfolk's three-day weather is next.
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1: Today it'll be nice and sunny with a high of 28, feeling like 36 with the Humidex. Tonight clear with a low 15. Tomorrow sunny with some light wind, high of 28, feeling like 33. And Thursday cloudy with a 40% chance of showers, high of 27. Today's UV index is 9 or very high. The UV report is brought to you by South Coast Awning, the leading provider of shade in southwestern Ontario. I'm Matt LeBlanc with Norfolk's breaking and local news.
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11: Bill Porter in WOW Mornings On. Hope you had a great civic holiday long weekend. A Tuesday that feels like a Monday for a lot of us. 4th of August. Your shot at $100 in groceries coming up later this hour. Details in a few minutes. Doobie Brothers.

Doobie Brothers, Wow FM, just great songs. Do me a favor, pick up your phone right now, scroll through your contacts to one of your friends that lives in town, and just text them the word wow. That's it. Just wow. See what they say. Maybe they'll say, the radio station, question mark. Maybe they'll say, huh? What are you talking about? Either way, you can take all the credit, right? Let your friends know about us. I'd really appreciate it. We got so many texts over the long weekend, by the way. I actually worked a little bit yesterday just for fun, you know, just to hang out with you and play some of these amazing songs that you don't hear on the radio anymore. We got so many texts, and our text line always open for you and your comments. 833-0-WOW-FM, 833-649-6936. You're going to need that number coming up before 7 o'clock. Today, 1 versus 100. We kick it off, and the chance for you to win $100 in groceries. 100 bucks in free groceries for you. It's basically a trivia question. I'm going to give you a trivia question. You know, we all need to shake the cobwebs off, especially after a long weekend, wake our brains up. That's going to come your way at 6:50 approximately. And all you have to do is fire in your guess as a text. 833-0-WOW-FM. And once we get 100 correct answers, it might happen today, might happen tomorrow, might take all week. I don't know. It's the first time we're doing this. As soon as we get 100 correct answers, we are going to do a draw from those 100 correct answers, and someone is going to win $100 in free groceries. That's how easy it is. So listen for it. 1 versus 100. It's coming your way just before 7 o'clock right here. Heaven, DJ Sammy, Yanu.

0: Wow FM, just great songs. Your Tuesday that feels like a Monday, and Wow Mornings with Bill and Jordan Mercier is here this morning. Hey, Jordan.
1: Hey, Bill. How are you, my man?
0: I'm great. I got to ask, how was the Jays game?
1: Yeah, the Jays game was good. Picked up a victory, which was nice to see.
0: You know, it's been a big weekend for the Jays. It's been a big weekend for a lot of things, really. We had that WestJet strike start and end. We lost players and gained players as far as the Jays go. We had record-setting rainfall. There's certainly a lot to talk about this morning, and that's what this is all about, keeping our eye on it. And what have you got for us this morning, Jordan?
1: So when the calendars switched to August, this was something that a lot of people were paying attention to because the Ontario Student Assistance Program, which we know as OSAP, changed. The changes that were announced by the Premier's office back in February have now taken effect. So students will not be eligible to receive more than their funding in loans rather than grants. The amount of eligible funding grants will now be capped at 25% as opposed to the previous 85%. So the remaining 75% will be received in loans. So there, that's a lot of numbers being thrown at you, but this is a pretty monumental change. Yeah, absolutely. So another piece too is the province has ended a 7-year tuition freeze. So colleges and universities can now raise their fees by up to 2% per year starting in the fall. So needless to say, a lot of students, groups, opposition, politicians, advocates are absolutely disgusted by this. However, the Premier's office says that we need these changes to keep these post-secondary institutions afloat. I will let you make your own decision for that.
0: You know, it really is an interesting situation, Jordan. When you and I went to school, it certainly wasn't as expensive as it is now.
1: True.
0: I saved up to go to school, and my parents sort of instilled that in me because they figured that if it was my own money, I wouldn't jerk around as much, which was probably smart. Yeah. I mean, I did end up graduating, but again, the costs were not as high as they were now. But there is also something to be said about not graduating and ending up with a ton of debt that you have to pay off when you're trying to start your adult life.
1: Yeah, no, that's true. And a lot of people get behind the eight ball extremely early. And then we talk about changes in the job market, and maybe it's not as easy to get into your profession. Like, there's a whole bunch of factors here, no doubt about it.
0: And you know, Jordan, if I were to give any advice heading into this situation or anything that I learned back in the day, you can, in fact, live a fair amount of time on a case of Kraft dinner. And we're keeping our eye on it for

0: 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Here's what's happening in Norfolk.
1: A quiet day on the community calendar after a busy weekend, but lots to look forward to. Tomorrow evening, PFLAG Norfolk County is holding its monthly meeting at the Simcoe Library. It's a welcoming space where members of the 2SLGBTQ plus community, their families, friends, and allies can find peer support, share experiences, and connect with others in an inclusive environment. On Saturday, Green Thumbs have plenty to admire at the Simcoe and District Horticultural Society's annual flower show. With more than 200 entries, it's a chance to celebrate the creativity and hard work of local growers. 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If you'd rather spend the day outdoors, the HFAM Fly-In and Family Day Fun at Bruce Airfield in Cayuga offers a little bit of everything. 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Just click the 48 on the news feed. I'm Matt LeBlanc, and that's what's happening around town.
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That's right, songs that radio forgot about, but you and I certainly didn't forget about. 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
1: Good morning, I'm Matt LeBlanc. Time for What's Good Norfolk, where we catch up with local newsmakers and people doing interesting things in the community. A few spaces are still available right now in Lindwood Arts' new Emerging Makers Summer Program in Simcoe. We spoke with their director, who hopes that the program sells out, allowing Lindwood Arts to expand with additional sessions throughout the year.
2: We've had some positive feedback in that we are providing programming for an age group that doesn't have a lot of programming available to them in the summers, and March break camps and that kind of thing. So yes, we're actually getting some students that are even outside of Norfolk County coming in.
1: Teens age 14 to 17 will explore a different art medium each day, including mosaics, paintings, potteries, and glass art, while learning from local artists. The week-long program runs from August the 17th to the 21st. Registration is available through the Lindwood Arts website. 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Norfolk's three-day weather is next.
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Chaka Khan, I feel for you. It's Bill Porter. Good morning. Wow mornings. And it's time for one versus 100. You ready? Brand new chance for you to win. Here's how this is going to work. We've got a $100 grocery gift card. 100 bucks for you to spend on groceries up for grabs. And I'm going to have for you every weekday at this time a trivia question. Text in your answer. If you get it right, you go into the this person got it right pile. And when that pile hits 100 people, we'll do a draw for $100 in groceries. Just like that. So you've got a 1 in 100 chance if you get the question right. Now, some questions will be more difficult than others. And yes, you can totally ask your friends, ask your family to help. You want to make this a team effort. You know, if each person in your household wants to text in for a better shot at it, that is totally fine. Got to be a different phone number, though. You can't all text in from the same phone. But I'm sure everybody in your house has their own phone at this point. That's kind of

they'll think about changing. What is it? 16% of people say if they discover this about their hotel, they'll think about changing. I'm thinking no swimming pool. Now, you can go with my answer, which is probably wrong, if we're being honest. Go with your own answer. 1-833-649-6936. That's 833-OH-WOW-FM. 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And like I said, as soon as we get 100 correct answers, it might happen today, it might happen tomorrow, it might take till Friday, I don't know. It's our first time doing this. But we will see, and then we'll do a draw for $100 in groceries, all right?

Wow FM, just great songs. And Bill Porter, Wow Mornings. We get an update from the Wow Newsroom at 7 o'clock. Big day in Major League Baseball yesterday, right? Trade deadline at 6 o'clock. Moves, changes, surprises, all of that good stuff. News, sports, and a look at your forecast on the way, too.

0: Morning, a sunny and warm one today. Here's what's happening in Norfolk County. The race to become Norfolk County's next mayor continues to grow ahead of October's municipal election. Current Ward 6 councillor Adam Veery has officially entered the race, bringing the total number of registered mayoral candidates up to 7. In a social media announcement, Veery said that he decided to run after receiving strong encouragement from residents across the county, and if elected, he hopes to bring collaboration, financial responsibility, and community-focused leadership to the role. The 59th Simcoe Heritage Friendship Festival wrapped up another successful civic holiday weekend. Despite a rain delay on Sunday, strong crowds filled downtown Simcoe and Wellington Park on Friday, Saturday, and Monday to enjoy live music, vendors, buskers, and the free kids zone. Planning is underway for the festival's milestone 60th anniversary, which is happening next summer. The Salvation Army is helping families get ready for September with a new back-to-school supplies party. Instead of receiving a pre-packed backpack, children can pick their own supplies, then enjoy games and an ice cream social. Lieutenant Chelsea Edwards says that the party atmosphere lets them get to know who they're helping.
1: Instead, we're going to have actual conversations, get to know them, and even if they need anything else, we are there for them.
0: Registration is underway and donations for teenage students remain especially important. And now it's time for Fiona McCauley and Jillian Edwards from Norfolk Hearing Clinic's Growing Up on the Farm, local families building the future of agriculture one generation at a time, fueled by Kubota. Today we are looking at Creekside Growers, a flower farm that began with a handful of peonies has grown into one of Norfolk County's unique agricultural success stories. Growth has been the constant theme for Nick and Hillary Vanderhyde. They grew their original Hartford farm and moved to a larger property just outside of Delhi. Then Hillary launched the Flower Shack in 2020, and Nick says the business has continued to bloom ever since.
2: From a small cash and carry thing to Hillary doing very, very many weddings every year.
0: The farm has continued to expand with new greenhouse projects as well. You can hear the full interview up on our website. That is norfolktoday.ca. In sports, the Blue Jays defeated the Houston Astros 3-1 yesterday. In the CFL, Saskatchewan edged Edmonton 28-26, Calgary rolled past Hamilton 44-20, and Montreal picked up a 33-13 win over Ottawa. I'm Adam LeBlanc with the news that keeps you connected to where you live. Norfolk's three-day weather is next.
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0: Today it'll be nice and sunny with a high of 28, feeling like 36 with the Humidex. Tonight clear with a low 15. Tomorrow sunny with some light wind, high of 28, feeling like 33. And Thursday cloudy with a 40% chance of showers, high of 27. Today's UV index is 9 or very high. The UV report is brought to you by South Coast Awning, the leading provider of shade in southwestern Ontario. I'm Matt LeBlanc with Norfolk's breaking and local news.
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Wow Mornings, Hall & Oates, Maneater with Bill Porter, and just great songs on your radio as we get your Tuesday underway, feeling more like a Monday after the holiday long weekend. Already August 4th. Hey, when was the last time you wrote a check? Germany getting rid of paper checks at the end of next year. Australia saying goodbye to them by 2030. You think we'll ever do it here? Would it affect your life at all if you never saw another paper check? They're kind of nice. It's nice holding a large amount of money in your hand, even for a couple of minutes, isn't it? Human Leagues, human.

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Time for Bill's ridiculously local event. 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Pop in an event that maybe you're a part of. Maybe an event you heard about, you think I should be talking about. Maybe your kids having a bake sale, you know, to raise money for something coming up next weekend. Let me know about it. I'll talk about it right here on Wow Mornings. All right, norfolktoday.ca. Just look for community. Dunnville Legion having a patio party and barbecue coming up on Saturday. That's right. If you're already counting down to next weekend between 2 and 5, you can join them. That's Branch 142 on Queen Street in Dunnville. Old Child performing, hot dogs, burgers, and sausages on the grill. And let's hope we get some nice weather this coming weekend. We got gypped a little bit this past weekend, didn't we? But hey, it was a long weekend nonetheless. Remember the Beavis and Butthead movie? I'm a little bit ashamed to discuss this morning, but that's where I first heard this song. I remember it was on the soundtrack to the Beavis and Butthead movie from Steven Tyler and Aerosmith. Deuces are wild. Wow FM.

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1: 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I'm Matt LeBlanc, and that's what's happening around town.
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just great songs on your radio. Oh, boy. I won't sing again. I promise. Actually, I can't make that promise. Bill Porter, Wow Mornings, and Jordan will join me. Myth or Truth coming up. We'll also look at the correct answer to your 1 versus 100 question before 8 o'clock. Smash.

0: baby.
1: Well, mornings, just great songs on your Tuesday that feels more like a Monday. Jordan, you have the chance to go 4 for 4 this week with myth or truth. Are you ready?
2: I am ready.
1: All right, myth or truth. If pigs could fly, they would have trouble believing it. How's that for a start to the short week?
2: Wow. Boy, that's quite the assessment of whether or not that's true or not. I'm going to suggest, I'm going to say true. Whatever that means, whatever true means for this question, I'm going to say true. All right.
1: You got the ding. All right. So yes, it is physically impossible for pigs to look straight up, so they can't see the sky above them. Their anatomy of their neck muscles and their spine limits the movement of their head. So if pigs could fly, they wouldn't really know that they were flying. Other than the fact that maybe they could look down and see that they were up off the ground. But yeah, they're made to be on the ground creatures. Don't take pigs anywhere up in the air.
2: I am so amazed at how you were able to bring that around to something that was extremely interesting. I wasn't sure where we were going on that one, but that I did not know that.
1: You know what, Jordan? As much as the music surprises you on a regular basis here on WOW FM, I'm here to do the same. At least when it's at your expense once in a while. And that is Myth or Truth. WOW Mornings with Just Great Songs.

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1: Good morning, I'm Matt LeBlanc. Time for What's Good Norfolk, where we catch up with local newsmakers and people doing interesting things in the community. Linwood Arts is giving local teens a chance to get creative this summer. 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
2: 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So we focused on some unique disciplines.
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7: This is Wow Weather.
1: Sunny one today with a high of 28, feeling like 36 with the Humidex. UV index today of 9 or very high. Tonight clear, low 15. Tomorrow a sunny day, high of 28, feeling like 33. And Thursday cloudy with a 40% chance of showers, high of 27. I'm Matt LeBlanc with Norfolk's breaking and local news.
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fact, I think I have a... There it is. Look at this. We're getting really high tech here on WOW Mornings. I have an applause button, and you deserve it because we did not get 100 correct answers this morning, unfortunately, to our 1 versus 100 debut question.

answer about 7:50-ish. It's all fluid. You know, some songs are longer than others. I can't guarantee the time. But here's the deal. 100 people answer correctly, and we give away 100 bucks for free groceries. All right? And we're already on our way there. So let's have a look back at this morning's question. 16% of people say if they discover this about their hotel, they'll think about changing hotels. What is it? I thought no pool, right? You go to check in, they're like, sorry, there's no pool. And I don't know why it bothers me. I've stayed at a few hotels in the last year that didn't have a pool, and I thought, how can you not have a pool? But then I never used the pool anyway, so I'm not sure why it was such a big deal. I just kind of thought, well, why is your room so expensive if you don't have a pool? But the room was nice, so I guess that's why. Anyway, it's not a pool. The answer is no daily room service. No daily room service. And I'm guessing we're talking like maid service, you know, housekeeping service, I guess is the correct way to say it in 2026. Not like room service, like you can't order a pizza when you're sitting there, you know, in your pajamas because you don't feel like going anywhere. Because not a ton of places offer that. You know what I really dig is the free breakfast. That's how you get me into your hotel. Offer a free breakfast that goes past 9 a.m. That's the important part, because I'm sleeping in if I'm staying in a hotel. Anyway, no daily room service was the correct answer, and I'll have another question for you coming up tomorrow morning. You can tell that I'm getting comfortable here, right? I promise I'll try not to blab as much. I'm just, you know, I'm well rested after the long weekend and really, really, really enjoying all of these fantastic songs that we're digging out, blowing the dust off for you every single morning here on

Wow FM, just great songs for your Tuesday that's feeling like a Monday. And Bill Porter, too. Wow Mornings. What a weekend for news, right? All the MLB trades. And, of course, there was the WestJet strike that has come and gone. There was also the weather, the rain. An update from the Wow Newsroom coming up for you soon. Variety.

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1: Good morning. A nice and sunny day to look forward to. Here's what's happening in Norfolk County. A mother and two children are safe after a dramatic cross-border rescue on Lake Erie. The family drifted roughly 10 miles offshore on a paddleboard after entering the waters in Rainfleet. An Erie County Sheriff helicopter located them shortly after sunset, and the Canadian Coast Guard's Cape Mary from Port Dover rescued them and returned them safely to land. A tragic crash in Tillsonburg closed a portion of Simcoe Street last night. Oxford OPP say the crash happened just after 5 o'clock when a motorcycle struck the rear of an SUV, ejecting the driver. The 38-year-old motorcyclist later died in the hospital. Police are asking anyone with dash camera footage or information about the crash to contact the Oxford OPP as they continue to investigate. The Salvation Army is replacing its traditional backpack giveaway with a free shopping-style event where kids can choose their own backpack and school supplies. Lieutenant Josh Edwards recalls the excitement of buying back-to-school supplies and getting ready for the school year ahead.
2: Being able to pick out the pencil case you were going to use all year, being able to look for the supplies that you needed, you know, the idea behind this approach is just that every kid should have that excitement and that moment, especially recognizing that for some kids, the idea of going back to school is actually something that creates a bit of anxiety.
1: Families can stop into the Salvation Army office on Tuesdays, Wednesdays, and Thursday to register. And as Fiona McCauley and Jillian Edwards from Norfolk Hearing Clinic, growing up on the farm, local families building the future of agriculture one generation at a time, fueled by Kubota. Today we are looking at Creekside Growers. Nick and Hillary Vanderhyde started growing cut flowers back in 2009 after moving to the countryside and looking for a way to use their land. After experimenting with several crops, the couple focused on peonies and dahlias. Nick says the farm continues to expand in many ways, like their greenhouse projects.
3: It allows us to grow in a season when you just can't get dahlias from anywhere else. So for just to give you an example, April, May, June, and part of July, we are the only supplier in all of North America that you can get cut dahlia stems from.
1: You can hear more about this story up on our website right now. That is norfolktoday.ca. In sports, the Blue Jays defeated the Houston Astros 3-1 yesterday. In the CFL, Saskatchewan edged Edmonton 28-26. Calgary rolled past Hamilton 44-20. And Montreal picked up a 33-13 win over Ottawa. I'm Adam Block with the news that keeps you connected to where you live. Norfolk's three-day weather is next.
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3: Today it'll be nice and sunny with a high of 28, feeling like 36 with the Humidex. Tonight clear with a low 15. Tomorrow sunny with some light wind, high of 28, feeling like 33. And Thursday cloudy with a 40% chance of showers, high of 27. Today's UV index is 9 or very high. The UV report is brought to you by South Coast Awning, the leading provider of shade in southwestern Ontario. I'm Matt LeBlanc with Norfolk Breaking and Local News.
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0: Let me out.
1: Wow Mornings with Bill Porter. You know what I love? There's some radio expert somewhere that's listening right now. You know they are, and they're saying, you can't play these two songs together. Why not? Wait till you hear what we play after this one.

FM. Maybe you're banging on the steering wheel already this morning. Just great songs. Bill Porter and Wow Mornings too. And have you tried this great summer beverage hack that has gone viral the last couple of weeks? It uses one of our favorite beverages, coffee. That's right. And I don't drink hot coffee. Never have first thing in the morning, but I do love an iced coffee or one of those kind of coffees on a really hot day in the afternoon. It's great. And coffee slushies going viral on social media right now. And it's pretty simple to do. You need a Ziploc bag, you need some coffee, and you need a freezer and some milk, and that's it. And basically, you freeze the coffee in Ziploc bags, and I'm guessing you've got to wait for the coffee to cool down first. You don't want to put, like, freshly brewed, steaming hot coffee in a Ziploc bag. I think it might melt the bag, so keep that in mind. That's not in the instructions, but, you know, using our heads, it seems like the smart thing to do. Anyway, you put the coffee in the Ziploc, you put the Ziploc into the freezer, you freeze it up, and then when you're ready to enjoy, you smash the frozen coffee into chunks, and then you add milk. That's all you gotta do. So it's kind of like an iced coffee, only a little more time consuming to make, but it probably tastes really good too. It might be a little bit healthier for you as well. I'm not sure, but people are doing this all over social media, and it looks pretty delicious. Especially with some warmer days planned in the forecast this week. You heard me talking earlier. We played Christina Aguilera. Then we played The Clash. And, you know, people that program radio stations for a living are probably losing their minds looking at our playlist right now. You can't play this next. Yes, we can. Shania

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1: A quiet day on the community calendar after a busy weekend, but lots to look forward to. 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I'm Matt LeBlanc, and that's what's happening around town.
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10: This is Wow Weather.
1: Sunny one today with a high of 28, feeling like 36 with the Humidex. UV index today of 9 or very high. Tonight clear, low 15. Tomorrow a sunny day, high of 28, feeling like 33. And Thursday cloudy with a 40% chance of showers, high of 27. I'm Matt LeBlanc with Norfolk's breaking and local news.

0: Well, mornings continue, and don't forget, we're keeping our eye on it, and we'll get to that before 9 o'clock. Jordan Mercier joins me once again now, and Jordan, it's every morning at this time that we look at an interesting stat or fact to get your day started. You ready for this one?
1: I am ready.
0: People who are colorblind are less likely to be picky eaters. Do you know anybody that's colorblind?
1: Yes, I think I've known a couple of people in my lifetime that have been colorblind.
0: So we've learned over the years that how we perceive things affects how we actually enjoy them, right? They say that the color of the plate that you eat your food off of can affect how it tastes. They say that changing the color of certain foods, you know, we expect an orange to be a certain color. You change the color of that, it changes how it tastes to most of us. People who are colorblind, less likely to be picky eaters because none of this stuff affects them.
1: You know, that's really interesting. And going back to, do you remember the experiment of purple ketchup? Heinz actually tried that. I don't know if it was like the late 90s or 2000.
0: You tried it.
1: Immediately, despite the fact that everything about that product tastes the exact same because it was a color you weren't used to, disgusting.
0: It didn't work for you.
1: No, it was awful. I couldn't even, you put that on, imagine a poutine with like.
0: No, I couldn't with purple stuff all over it. No, absolutely
1: Come on
0: not.
1: Now. It was terrible. But this speaks exactly to what you're talking about.
0: And you know, it also begs the question, like, does eye color, not that that changes the way that we see things, but does our eye color perceive how different things taste? So many questions. We almost have more unanswered questions than answered questions this morning. But you know what? It's a Tuesday that feels like a Monday. We're dusting the cobwebs off as we get into the short work week with stats or facts here on

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1: Good morning, I'm Matt LeBlanc. Time for What's Good Norfolk, where we catch up with local newsmakers and people doing interesting things in the community. A few spaces are still available right now in Lindwood Arts' new Emerging Makers Summer Program in Simcoe. We spoke with their director, who hopes that the program sells out, allowing Lindwood Arts to expand with additional sessions throughout the year.
2: We've had some positive feedback in that we are providing programming for an age group that doesn't have a lot of programming available to them in the summers, and March break camps and that kind of thing. So yes, we're actually getting some students that are even outside of Norfolk County coming in.
1: Teens age 14 to 17 will explore a different art medium each day, including mosaics, paintings, potteries, and glass art, while learning from local artists. The week-long program runs from August the 17th to the 21st. Registration is available through the Lindwood Arts website. 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Norfolk's three-day weather is next.
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1: Sunny one today with a high of 28, feeling like 36 with the Humidex. UV index today of 9 or very high. Tonight clear, low 15. Tomorrow a sunny day, high of 28, feeling like 33. And Thursday cloudy with a 40% chance of showers, high of 27. I'm Matt LeBlanc with Norfolk's breaking and local news.

mornings, and Bill Porter, is it a Tuesday workday for you that feels like a Monday, only you have to jam 5 days worth of work into four? Or are you doing the summer holiday thing? Wherever you're at, thanks for having your radio right here.

0: Wow FM, just great songs. Your Tuesday that feels like a Monday, and Wow Mornings with Bill and Jordan Mercier is here this morning. Hey, Jordan.
1: Hey, Bill. How are you, my man?
0: I'm great. I got to ask, how was the Jays game?
1: Yeah, the Jays game was good. Picked up a victory, which was nice to see.
0: You know, it's been a big weekend for the Jays. It's been a big weekend for a lot of things, really. We had that WestJet strike start and end. We lost players and gained players as far as the Jays go. We had record-setting rainfall. There's certainly a lot to talk about this morning, and that's what this is all about, keeping our eye on it. And what have you got for us this morning, Jordan?
1: So when the calendar switched to August, this was something that a lot of people were paying attention to because the Ontario Student Assistance Program, which we know as OSAP, changed. The changes that were announced by the Premier's office back in February have now taken effect. So students will not be eligible to receive more than their funding in loans rather than grants. The amount of eligible funding grants will now be capped at 25% as opposed to the previous 85%. So the remaining 75% will be received in loans. So there, that's a lot of numbers being thrown at you, but this is a pretty monumental change. Yeah, absolutely. So another piece, too, is the province has ended a seven-year tuition freeze. So colleges and universities can now raise their fees by up to 2% per year starting in the fall. So needless to say, a lot of students, groups, opposition, politicians, advocates, are absolutely disgusted by this. However, the Premier's office says that we need these changes to keep these post-secondary institutions afloat. I will let you make your own decision for that.
0: You know, it really is an interesting situation, Jordan. When you and I went to school, it certainly wasn't as expensive as it is now.
1: True.
0: I saved up to go to school, and my parents sort of instilled that in me because they figured that if it was my own money, I wouldn't jerk around as much, which was probably smart. Yeah. I mean, I did end up graduating, but again, the costs were not as high as they were now. But there is also something to be said about not graduating and ending up with a ton of debt that you have to pay off when you're trying to start your adult life.
1: Yeah, no, that's true. And a lot of people get behind the eight ball extremely early. And then we Absolutely. Talk about changes in the job market, and maybe it's not as easy to get into your profession. Like, there's a whole bunch of factors here, no doubt about it.
0: And you know, Jordan, if I were to give any advice heading into this situation or anything that I learned back in the day, you can, in fact, live a fair amount of time on a case of Kraft dinner. And we're keeping our eye on it for you this morning here on Wow Morning.

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1: Just great songs. Smokey Robinson, Wow FM with Bill Porter, Wow Mornings. 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

great songs. Alanis Morissette, Wow FM, and Bill Porter, Wow Mornings. You know, as we're hearing all these songs for the first time in a long time, I don't know about you, but my brain is going back to, you know, when did I hear that first? When was I first introduced to this one? This song, I believe, was used in a Duracell battery commercial. Do you remember this? 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Maniac, Michael Sembello.

0: A 38-year-old has died after a motorcycle collided with the rear of an SUV on Simcoe Street in Tilsonburg yesterday. Ogden OPP are asking anyone who witnessed the crash or has dash cam footage to contact investigators. The 59th Simcoe Heritage Friendship Festival wrapped up another successful civic holiday weekend, drawing large crowds despite some significant rain on Sunday. Organizers are already looking ahead to the festival's milestone 60th anniversary, which is taking place next year. And Creekside Growers has grown from a small flower operation into a thriving Norfolk County business, specializing in peonies, dahlias, and greenhouse-grown flowers. The family story is featured in the latest Growing Up on the Farm segment. I'm Matt LeBlanc. Everything that matters in Norfolk County, you'll hear it right here and then see it at norfolktoday.ca. Your three-day weather is next.
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3: This is WOW Weather.
0: Sunny one today with a high of 28, feeling like 36 with the Humidex. UV index today of 9 or very high. Tonight clear, low 15. Tomorrow a sunny day, high of 28, feeling like 33. And Thursday cloudy with a 40% chance of showers, high of 27. I'm Matt LeBlanc with Norfolk's breaking and local news.

just great songs and stuff you need to know, too, right here in your community. Wow FM with Bill Porter. Wow Mornings. Don't forget, just after 7 o'clock, I bring you Bill's Ridiculously Local Events. And I would love for you to contribute to Bill's Ridiculously Local Events by visiting the community section at our website and submitting an event absolutely free. OM.

just great songs. Standing in the Dark. I'm Bill Porter. Are you turning your lights on less these days because everything is so expensive? An affordability crisis is definitely something that we are dealing with right now. Overall inflation continues to impact us too. And some interesting results from a new survey. It shows that 76% of us said the cost of food and groceries has had the biggest impact on our household finances. Food and groceries. I would have said gas, I think, first, but food and groceries for sure as well. Those were the top two. Lots of people said mortgage or rent. Also on that list, electricity, household maintenance and repairs, even heating and air conditioning, causing high levels of financial anxiety for us. Well, I can tell you this, one versus 100 every morning. We're giving you the chance to win $100 in free groceries. Listen around 6:50 for the question, then shoot us your answer and you could be a winner. That's lots of fun. And it costs absolutely nothing to listen to us and enjoy all of the wonderful music. Thank you, by the way, if you've told someone in your life, a friend, a neighbor, a coworker, maybe you're rolling into work this morning and you're telling everybody, hey, we got to change the radio station at work. I found this awesome new station over the weekend called Wow FM. And then people will ask you, well, what do they play? And you can just say everything and anything, just great songs. That's what it's all about right here. All over the map, all in one place. Classic Beatles now. Wow.

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0: FDA Newsroom. Here's what you need to know.
1: A mother and her two children were safely rescued after drifting about 10 miles offshore on Lake Erie while paddleboarding near Long Beach. The cross-border rescue involved the Erie County Sheriff's Office, the Canadian Coast Guard out of Port Dover, and Niagara Regional Police, and thankfully no injuries were reported. Norfolk County's mayoral race continues to expand, with current Ward 6 Councillor Adam Beery officially entering the October municipal election. He becomes the 7th registered candidate, seeking the municipality's top elected position. And Linwood Arts' new Emerging Makers program for Norfolk County teens is nearly sold out, with a few spaces still available for the August 17th to 21st workshop series. The week-long program introduces participants to a variety of artistic disciplines taught by local professional artists. I'm Matt LeBlanc. Everything that matters in Norfolk County, you'll hear it right here and then see it at norfolktoday.ca. Your three-day weather is next.
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1: Sunny one today with a high of 28, feeling like 36 with the Humidex. UV index today of 9 or very high. Tonight clear, low 15. Tomorrow a sunny day, high of 28, feeling like 33. And Thursday cloudy with a 40% chance of showers, high of 27. I'm Matt LeBlanc with Norfolk's breaking and local news.
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playing just great songs on WOW FM and an exclusive backstage pass to Stonehenge. Yeah, during the month of August, they have something special, and I'll share that with you. Part of three things in the next 10 minutes. The Bee Gees first. How deep is your love? This is WOW.

thing number one. Spider-Man, Brand New Day, was the number one movie at the box office over the weekend. And I'm like, wait a sec, there's another Spider-Man movie? I'm old. Number two, good news for the traveling public. The strike by WestJet flight attendants ended after a tentative agreement was reached in the early hours of yesterday morning. Tray tables up. And number three, Stonehenge has announced they'll be granting rare access to randomly chosen ticket holders who will get to see the site crowd-free and go inside the ancient circle throughout the month of August. It's like getting backstage passes to the world's first rock concert. Get it? Rock concert? Stonehenge? Get it? That's three things. I'm BK, playing just great songs here on Wow!

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Beautiful afternoon, humid though, and tomorrow will be a carbon copy, looking at a humidex of 36 tomorrow. And then maybe some cloud and showers creeping in into the back half of this shortened work week. Can you feel the love tonight? Elton John, we're playing just great songs here on 99.7 Wow FM.

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Do you have us on in the office today? Love to know where. 1-833-OH-WOW-FM. Drop us a text. That is the best way to interact with us. It's BK. This one has absolutely no indoor voice, and it's on

0: 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And the Simcoe Legion, they've got live music on the Legion patio Thursday nights on the regular. Marco and Tony, your auteurs of live music. And, of course, food, the menu at the Legion, always underrated. It's BK and the Devil went down to Georgia. This is WOW.
1: The Devil went down to Georgia. He was looking for a soul to steal. He was in a bind because he was way behind and he was willing to make a deal. When he came across this young man sawing on a fiddle and playing it hot, and the Devil jumped up on a hickory stump and said, "Boy, let me tell you what. I guess you didn't know it, but I'm a fiddle player too. And if you'd care to take a dare, I'll make a bet with you. Now you play pretty good fiddle, boy, but give the Devil his due. I bet a fiddle of gold against your soul because I think I'm better than you.

0: you need to know.
1: A 38-year-old has died after a motorcycle collided with the rear of an SUV on Simcoe Street in Tilsonburg yesterday. Oxford OPP are asking anyone who witnessed the crash or has dash cam footage to contact investigators. The 59th Simcoe Heritage Friendship Festival wrapped up another successful civic holiday weekend, drawing large crowds despite some significant rain on Sunday. Organizers are already looking ahead to the festival's milestone 60th anniversary, which is taking place next year. And Creekside Growers has grown from a small flower operation into a thriving Norfolk County business specializing in peonies, dahlias, and greenhouse-grown flowers. The family story is featured in the latest Growing Up on the Farm segment. I'm Matt LeBlanc. Everything that matters in Norfolk County, you'll hear it right here and then see it at norfolktoday.ca. Your three-day weather is next.
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3: This is Wow Weather.
1: Sunny one today with a high of 28, feeling like 36 with the Humidex. UV index today of 9 or very high. Tonight clear, low 15. Tomorrow a sunny day, high of 28, feeling like 33. And Thursday cloudy with a 40% chance of showers, high of 27. I'm Matt LeBlanc with Norfolk's breaking and local news.

Playing just great songs on Wow FM. It's BK. How is your bank balance after the long weekend? Some numbers to share with you in less than 10 minutes on weekend summer expenditures. And Johnny Nash now.

0: presents statistics that aren't really useful, but are kind of fun anyway.
1: The average person spends $397 per weekend on summer activities. Do those calculations sum up your August-long weekend? I only filled the gas tank twice, but somehow I've exceeded that amount. Memories are priceless, but the cost of fuel is not. Statistics that aren't really useful, but still kind of fun anyways. I'm BK, playing just great songs here on

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3: Do you still have soccer fever from the World Cup? 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

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The Humidex sticking with us, literally sticking for the next couple of days. Maybe some showers creeping in by Thursday or Friday. Like 40% chance of showers, just enough that I legally have to tell you about it. 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

0: after a dramatic cross-border rescue on Lake Erie. The family drifted roughly 10 miles offshore on a paddleboard after entering the waters in Rainfleet. An Erie County Sheriff helicopter located them shortly after sunset, and the Canadian Coast Guard's Cape Mary from Port Dover rescued them and returned them safely to land. Over in Tillsonburg, police are unfortunately reporting a fatal collision involving a motorcycle and an SUV. The crash happened last night when the motorcycle struck the rear of the SUV, ejecting the rider. The 38-year-old motorcyclist later died in the hospital, while the SUV driver was not injured. The race to become Norfolk County's next mayor continues to grow ahead of October's municipal election. Current Ward 6 councillor Adam Veery has officially entered the race, bringing the total number of registered mayoral candidates up to 7. In a social media announcement, Veery said that he decided to run after receiving strong encouragement from residents across the county, and if elected, he hopes to bring collaboration, financial responsibility, and community-focused leadership to the role. And as Fiona McCauley and Jillian Edwards from Norfolk Hearing Clinic, growing up on the farm, local families building the future of agriculture one generation at a time, fueled by Kubota. Today, we are looking at Creekside Growers. Nick and Hillary Vanderhyde started growing cut flowers back in 2009 after moving to the countryside and looking for a way to use their land. After experimenting with several crops, the couple focused on peonies and dahlias. Nick says the farm continues to expand in many ways, like their greenhouse projects.
1: It allows us to grow in a season when you just can't get dahlias from anywhere else. So for just to give you an example, April, May, June, and part of July, we are the only supplier in all of North America that you can get cut dahlia stems from.
0: You can hear more about this story up on our website right now. That is norfolktoday.ca. In sports, the Blue Jays defeated the Houston Astros 3-1 yesterday. In the CFL, Saskatchewan edged Edmonton 28-26. Calgary rolled past Hamilton 44-20. And Montreal picked up a 33-13 win over Ottawa. I'm Adam Block with the news that keeps you connected to where you live. Norfolk's three-day weather is next.
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6: This is WOW Weather.
0: Sunny one today with a high of 28, feeling like 36 with the Humidex. UV index today of 9 or very high. Tonight clear, low 15. Tomorrow a sunny day, high of 28, feeling like 33. And Thursday cloudy with a 40% chance of showers, high of 27. I'm Matt LeBlanc with Norfolk's breaking and local news.
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We've got a sunny pair of days over the next 48 hours. Also a humid couple of days with bad English.

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And it's office chair dance time. Get those shoulders grooving. It's BK and my buddy Bob Marley. Is This Love? Playing just great songs. 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

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It's BK and Taylor Dayne. Tell It to My Heart. 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

0: from the NorfolkToday.ca newsroom. Here's what you need to know.
1: A 38-year-old has died after a motorcycle collided with the rear of an SUV on Simcoe Street in Tilsonburg yesterday. Oxford OPP are asking anyone who witnessed the crash or has dash cam footage to contact investigators. The 59th Simcoe Heritage Friendship Festival wrapped up another successful civic holiday weekend, drawing large crowds despite some significant rain on Sunday. Organizers are already looking ahead to the festival's milestone 60th anniversary, which is taking place next year. And Creekside Growers has grown from a small flower operation into a thriving Norfolk County business specializing in peonies, dahlias, and greenhouse-grown flowers. The family story is featured in the latest Growing Up on the Farm segment. I'm Matt LeBlanc. Everything that matters in Norfolk County, you'll hear it right here and then see it at NorfolkToday.ca. Your three-day weather is next.
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playing just great songs here on WOW FM. It's BK. Stonehenge is going to be offering quite an exclusive throughout the month of August. That's one of our three headlines. Standing by on three things in less than 10 minutes. Platinum Blonde is next. And now Bob Seger. Hollywood Nights. Playing just great songs.

thing number one. Spider-Man, Brand New Day, was the number one movie at the box office over the weekend. And I'm like, wait a sec, there's another Spider-Man movie? I'm old. Number two, good news for the traveling public. The strike by WestJet flight attendants ended after a tentative agreement was reached in the early hours of yesterday morning. Tray tables up. And number three, Stonehenge has announced they'll be granting rare access to randomly chosen ticket holders who will get to see the site crowd-free and go inside the ancient circle throughout the month of August. It's like getting backstage passes to the world's first rock concert. Get it? Rock concert? Stonehenge? Get it? That's three things. I'm BK, playing just great songs here on Wow.

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playing just great songs. Wow FM. It's BK. And somebody's getting ready to move on. There goes the neighborhood. And Billy Joel. Moving out. Playing just great songs.

playing just great songs. 99.7 Wow FM. You had me at All You Can Eat. Yes, the All You Can Eat brunch hosted by the ANAF Club on Water Street the third Sunday of every month. And yeah, that's this coming Sunday at 9 a.m. We've got details, norfolktoday.ca. It's BK playing just great songs. Why Can't This Be Love? Van Halen on Wow.

0: Here's what you need to know.
1: A mother and her two children were safely rescued after drifting about 10 miles offshore on Lake Erie while paddleboarding near Long Beach. The cross-border rescue involved the Erie County Sheriff's Office, the Canadian Coast Guard out of Port Dover, and Niagara Regional Police, and thankfully no injuries were reported. Norfolk County's mayoral race continues to expand, with current Ward 6 Councillor Adam Beery officially entering the October municipal election. He becomes the 7th registered candidate, seeking the municipality's top elected position. And Linwood Arts' new Emerging Makers program for Norfolk County teens is nearly sold out, with a few spaces still available for the August 17th to 21st workshop series. The week-long program introduces participants to a variety of artistic disciplines taught by local professional artists. I'm Matt LeBlanc. Everything that matters in Norfolk County, you'll hear it right here and then see it at norfolktoday.ca. Your three-day weather is next.
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It's BK. How's your bank balance after the long weekend? I'm going to share some numbers with you in less than 10 minutes on the average cost of summer activities on weekends. Corey Hart's next, and now ELO. Don't bring me down. This is Wow.

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1: 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I only filled the gas tank twice, but somehow I've exceeded that amount. 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I'm BK, playing just great songs here on WOW FM.

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That Humidex pushing into the high 30s today. Carbon copy tomorrow, but you can stay cool with the Milkman. He's in next. Have a great afternoon. It's BK with Lauryn Hill. Can't take my eyes off of you. We're playing just great songs here on Wow.

Just great songs. It's Wow FM and the Milkman checking in for a Tuesday afternoon. And, you know, my job is pretty much a continuation of a project I began in, like, grade 8, grade 9, when I would set up the turntable and the tape deck and the old Radio Shack mixer right there on Mom's kitchen table and just make a pile of mixtapes for my friends. Mixtapes that were so good that in my early 20s I had a retail job. They fired me from it but asked if they could keep the tapes. Heck no. Who made the best mixtapes in your world? Maybe return the favor. Introduce them to the ultimate mixtape playing right now at Kajagoogoo. That would be...

0: you need to know.
1: A 38-year-old has died after a motorcycle collided with the rear of an SUV on Simcoe Street in Tilsonburg yesterday. Oxford OPP are asking anyone who witnessed the crash or has dash cam footage to contact investigators. The 59th Simcoe Heritage Friendship Festival wrapped up another successful civic holiday weekend, drawing large crowds despite some significant rain on Sunday. Organizers are already looking ahead to the festival's milestone 60th anniversary, which is taking place next year. And Creekside Growers has grown from a small flower operation into a thriving Norfolk County business specializing in peonies, dahlias, and greenhouse-grown flowers. The family story is featured in the latest Growing Up on the Farm segment. I'm Matt LeBlanc. Everything that matters in Norfolk County, you'll hear it right here and then see it at norfolktoday.ca. Your three-day weather is next.
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great songs. 99.7 Wow FM. What a gorgeous day yesterday. Simcoe Heritage Friendship Festival. Another gorgeous day underway today. And the Milkman with Kylie Minogue, Can't Get You Out of My Head. Look at you turning the volume up to the beat of the song. I love it. 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

watching the kids goof off at the Delhi Kinsman Pool and Splash Pad, and your earbuds making you happy with Lover Boy, Heaven in Your Eyes. 99.7 Wow FM, it's just great.

0: Good afternoon. Clear skies tonight and down to 12 degrees. A nice cool night if you like sleeping with the windows open. Here's what's happening in Norfolk County. The race for Norfolk County mayor is getting even busier. Deputy Mayor and Ward 6 Councillor Adam Berry has officially entered the October election, becoming the 7th registered candidate. Berry says he was encouraged by residents across the county to run, setting up one of Norfolk's most competitive mayoral races in recent memory. Linwood Arts is giving local teens a chance to get creative this summer from August 17th to 21st. The new Emerging Makers program for youth aged 14 to 17 is almost sold out, with workshops in stained glass, pottery, printmaking, and more.
1: So with this workshop series, we tried to focus on disciplines that students may not necessarily learn through high schools. So we focused on some unique disciplines.
0: That was curator and events manager Chelsea Brandt. She added that each day introduces a different artistic medium taught by local professional artists. And it's Fiona McCauley and Jillian Edwards from the Norfolk Hearing Clinic's Growing Up on the Farm. Local families building the future of agriculture one generation at a time. Fueled by Kubota. Today we're looking at Creekside Growers. A flower farm that began with a handful of peonies has grown into one of Norfolk County's unique agricultural success stories. Growth has been the constant theme for Nick and Hillary Vanderhyde. They outgrew their original Hartford farm and moved to a larger property just outside Delhi. Then Hillary launched the Flower Shack in 2020, and Nick says that business has continued to bloom ever since.
2: From a small cash and carry thing to Hillary doing very, very, very many weddings. She's doing weddings every weekend, and she's booking all the way into 2028 already.
0: The farm continues to expand with new greenhouse projects as well. You can hear the full interview with Nick at norfolktoday.ca. In sports, we start with lacrosse as the Six Nation Chiefs host the Coburg Kodiaks in Game 1 of their playoff series tonight. To baseball, the Jays continue their series in Houston after yesterday's win over the Astros. And in the WNBA, the Toronto Tempo tip off with the Golden State Valkyries. I'm Jeremy Hall with the news that keeps you connected to where you live. Norfolk's three-day weather is next.
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7: This is WOW Weather.
0: A clear sky tonight with fog patches developing overnight and a low of 12. Tomorrow, fog patches dissipating in the morning and then sunshine and a high of 29. And Thursday, a mix of sun and cloud with a chance of showers and a high of 28.
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8: A clear sky tonight with fog patches developing overnight and a low of 12. Tomorrow, fog patches dissipating in the morning and then sunshine and a high of 29. And Thursday, a mix of sun and cloud with a chance of showers and a high of 28.

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Our winner to be randomly selected and announced August 24th. Volume up again, huh? Loving it. Just great songs. The Milkman delivering David Bowie. 99.

Yeah, you kind of forgot you were wearing noise-canceling headphones, didn't you? Yeah, the whole office is looking at you, singing along with Neil Young. Well, why stop now? Invite them to sing along with you. Steve Winwood, Valerie, it's just great.

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99.7 Wow FM, just great songs as we close in on quitting time. And how could you not be contemplating a patio this afternoon? As if you needed more reasons, it's Single Working Women's Day today. It's National Night Out Day. White Wine Day. There you go. Such a bad influence. Lionel Richie, say yes.

0: Good afternoon. Clear skies tonight and down to 12 degrees. A nice cool night if you like sleeping with the windows open. Here's what's happening in Norfolk County. A cross-border rescue on Lake Erie ended safely after a mother and her two children drifted about 10 miles offshore on a paddleboard Thursday evening. An Erie County Sheriff's helicopter spotted the family just after sunset, and the Canadian Coast Guard vessel Cape Mercy from Port Dover brought everyone safely back to shore. A motorcyclist has died following a collision in Tillsonburg. Oxford OPP say the motorcycle struck the rear of an SUV on Simcoe Street Monday evening, ejecting the rider. The motorcyclist later died in hospital. Investigators are seeking witnesses or anyone with dash cam or surveillance footage to contact Oxford OPP. The 59th Simcoe Heritage Friendship Festival wrapped up another successful civic holiday weekend. Despite a rain delay on Sunday, strong crowds filled downtown Simcoe and Wellington Park on Friday, Saturday, and Monday. Planning is now underway for the festival's milestone 60th anniversary next summer. And now it's Fiona McCauley and Jillian Edwards from Norfolk Hearing Clinic's Growing Up on the Farm. Local families building the future of agriculture one generation at a time. 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Today we're looking at Creekside Growers. Nick and Hillary Vanderhyde started growing cut flowers in 2009 after moving to the countryside and looking for a way to use their land. After experimenting with several crops, the couple focused on peonies and dahlias. Nick says the farm continues to expand in many ways, like their greenhouse projects.
1: It allows us to grow in a season when you just can't get dahlias from anywhere else. So just to give you an example, April, May, June, and part of July, we are the only supplier in all of North America that you can get cut dahlia stems from.
0: He adds that they launched the Flower Shack in 2020, and that has evolved into a thriving floral business, with Hillary now designing weddings booked as far ahead as 2028. You can hear more right now at norfolktoday.ca. In sports, we start with lacrosse as the Six Nation Chiefs host the Coburg Kodiaks in Game 1 of their playoff series tonight. To baseball, the Jays continue their series in Houston after yesterday's win over the Astros. And in the WNBA, the Toronto Tempo tip off with the Golden State Valkyries. I'm Jeremy Hall with the news that keeps you connected to where you live. Norfolk's three-day weather is next.
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0: A clear sky tonight with fog patches developing overnight and a low of 12. Tomorrow, fog patches dissipating in the morning and then sunshine and a high of 29. And Thursday, a mix of sun and cloud with a chance of showers and a high of 28.

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It's Wow FM. Oh, that's cute. A 14-song playlist on Spotify. Oh, ours is bigger. Round the clock, 24-7. Just great songs. He's Stevie Wonder. You are the sunshine of my life. The milkman delivers on Wow FM.

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What do you think so far? What do you love? What do you want more of? 1-833-0-WOW-FM. 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
7: A clear sky tonight with fog patches developing overnight and a low of 12. Tomorrow, fog patches dissipating in the morning and then sunshine and a high of 29. And Thursday, a mix of sun and cloud with a chance of showers and a high of 28.
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Hold on for one moment, please. Just got to do a quick check. Yep. This right here is still a great song. From Bruce Hornsby and the Range, The Way It Is on WOW FM.

saving you some strain on your back for sure. You no longer need to carry your entire music collection around with you in milk crates. Those are getting heavy. Just great songs rolling you home on a Tuesday. The Milkman and Bobby Brown. It's My Prerogative. On

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They are a big reason why traffic heading towards the GTA is extra heavy today. Berenike and Ladies in Train on stage at the RBC Amphitheater tonight. Also at Rogers Stadium, the Foo Fighters, Olivia Dean at Scotiabank Arena, and Rod Stewart on the OLG stage. From OLG to OMG, Glenn Campbell's Rhinestone.

0: Good afternoon. Clear skies tonight and down to 12 degrees. A nice cool night if you like sleeping with the windows open. Here's what's happening in Norfolk County. The race for Norfolk County mayor is getting even busier. Deputy Mayor and Ward 6 Councillor Adam Berry has officially entered the October election, becoming the 7th registered candidate. Berry says he was encouraged by residents across the county to run, setting up one of Norfolk's most competitive mayoral races in recent memory. Linwood Arts is giving local teens a chance to get creative this summer from August 17th to 21st. The new Emerging Makers program for youth aged 14 to 17 is almost sold out, with workshops in stained glass, pottery, printmaking, and more.
1: So with this workshop series, we tried to focus on disciplines that students may not necessarily learn through high schools. So we focused on some unique disciplines.
0: That was curator and events manager Chelsea Brandt. She added that each day introduces a different artistic medium taught by local professional artists. And it's Fiona McCauley and Jillian Edwards from the Norfolk Hearing Clinic's Growing Up on the Farm. Local families building the future of agriculture one generation at a time. Fueled by Kubota. Today we're looking at Creekside Growers. A flower farm that began with a handful of peonies has grown into one of Norfolk County's unique agricultural success stories. Growth has been the constant theme for Nick and Hillary Vanderhyde. They outgrew their original Hartford farm and moved to a larger property just outside Delhi. Then Hillary launched the Flower Shack in 2020, and Nick says that business has continued to bloom ever since.
2: From a small cash and carry thing to Hillary doing very, very, very many weddings. She's doing weddings every weekend, and she's booking all the way into 2028 already.
0: The farm continues to expand with new greenhouse projects as well. You can hear the full interview with Nick at norfolktoday.ca. In sports, we start with lacrosse as the Six Nation Chiefs host the Coburg Kodiaks in Game 1 of their playoff series tonight. To baseball, the Jays continue their series in Houston after yesterday's win over the Astros. And in the WNBA, the Toronto Tempo tip off with the Golden State Valkyries. I'm Jeremy Hall with the news that keeps you connected to where you live. Norfolk's three-day weather is next.
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8: This is WOW Weather.
0: A clear sky tonight with fog patches developing overnight and a low of 12. Tomorrow, fog patches dissipating in the morning and then sunshine and a high of 29. And Thursday, a mix of sun and cloud with a chance of showers and a high of 28.
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5: This is Wow Weather.
6: A clear sky tonight with fog patches developing overnight and a low of 12. Tomorrow, fog patches dissipating in the morning and then sunshine and a high of 29. And Thursday, a mix of sun and cloud with a chance of showers and a high of 28.

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1: Summer is for radio, and that's one of the many reasons why right there. Just great songs and the Osmonds. Your chance to win yourself a brand new barbecue with us here at 99.7 Wow FM, along with four tickets to see the Blue Jays and $500 in spending cash. You can enter at Cherry Picker Country Market, Oakland, fresh farm produce straight from the field. Our winner to be randomly selected and announced August 24th. As we get you home, Gloria Estefan and the Miami Sound Machine, Conga 99.7 Wow FM.

You don't say. Boom bop a dicka dop ba doo wop. Allow me to translate. What Hanson just said is just great songs. It's Wow FM and the Milkman with another edition of If Shakespeare Wrote This Song. I've taken the lyrics, I've put them into an AI, and asked it to rework the lyrics as if Shakespeare wrote them. See if he can figure out what song this is. Forsooth, I am so deeply wrapped in love. Whatever thou desirest from above or here below is wondrous well to me. Thou makest my spirit reborn endlessly, and all my days I fain would spend with thee. If Shakespeare wrote the lyrics to Al Green's Let's Stay Together.

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0: is wet, wet, wet. Love is all around, winding down our Tuesday together. 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
1: Wow.
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4: A clear sky tonight with fog patches developing overnight and a low of 12. Tomorrow, fog patches dissipating in the morning and then sunshine and a high of 29. And Thursday, a mix of sun and cloud with a chance of showers and a high of 28.

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